0: Okay, right, so we're going to get into the CPOs. 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

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Now believe you me, I would love to invite you to come fellowship with us at Glory Dimension City Bible Church Khonanana eMgungundlovu. Now iGlory Dimensions City Bible Church is the church I am privileged to be pastor kulon. So you would love for you just to be with us. Sihlangana njalo ngamasonto eProject Gateway eku 4 Baker Street lana eMgungundlovu. 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So we would love for you to be with us. Siyibonga kakhulu iNkosi. Ukugcina ukuthi noma ngikhuluma nje la emsakazweni, I am broadcasting live. Siya program or is a broadcaster the program, sorry, and live we Facebook page come Funda Christian. So if you go there and then you will be able to join us and then catch the visual side to the broadcast. Say boy kakhulu ke iNkosi. So again I want to encourage you ukuthi wenze njalo. I want to encourage you ukuthi wenze njalo. Siyibonga kakhulu ke iNkosi. 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So ke I am about to go there and ngiyavula intshumayelo yethu namhlanje. 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This is the day that the Lord has made. We are rejoicing in it and we are glad. Siyibonga kakhulu iNkosi. This is Pastor Mfundo W. Christian, Senior Pastor at Glory Dimension City Bible Church, lana eMgungundlovu. And this Thursday morning, I'm saying the Word of God is changing your story and it is rewriting the story of your life. Now, ngingathanda ke bafowethu singene ke kuloku esizokhuluma ngakho namhlanje. Amen. We praise the Lord. Simnikeza ke lonke udumo. Now sikhuluma isihloko sethu sithi 3 primary ways to release your faith. 3 primary ways to release your faith. 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Indaba yethu iMark 11 verses 22 to 24, and ngifunda from the English Standard Version kwana kufunde kanje. And Jesus answered them, have faith in God. Truly I say to you, whoever says to this mountain, be taken up and thrown into the sea, and does not doubt in his heart, but believes that what he says will come to pass, it will be done for him. Therefore I tell you, whatever you ask in prayer, believe that you have received it, and it will be yours. Now, ngishiloke ukuthi ngifunda from the English Standard Version. Now, zintathu izindlela esingakhulula ngazo ukukholwa kwethu. Now, the way I look at it,
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Now kwakuKenneth Copeland and some other teachers as well who came with that to reveal ukuthi uyazi kahlekahle i-faith iyi-servant of the believer. I-faith iyi-servant of the believer, which means that uNkulunkulu usinikeze i-faith for it to serve us. Now ngiyazi ukuthi akuzwakali kamnandi kubantu ngoba obviously from the word of God, if faith is connected to God and the promises that is made. So abafuni ukuthi faith ivele nje i-exist on its own as if i-magic. And this is not magic, but this is covenant that God has made to us. But we cannot deny that to participate in this thing, yenza ukuthi izinto zenzeke, ezinye zezinto ezenzakalayo zi-supernatural. So yeah, I'm just wanting to use that. Ukuthi, yes, these esteemed gentlemen, they have used the word of God to reveal to us that yes, faith is servant to us as abantwana bakaNkulunkulu. Now, believe me, ke sikhuluma ngezindlela ke ezintathu zokukhulula ukholo wakho. 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
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Ephesians chapter 2 verses 8 and 10. For by grace you have been saved through faith. 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Kuverse 23, and ungakholwa, ngifuna from the English Standard Version. Truly I say to you, whoever says to this mountain, be taken up and thrown into the sea, and does not doubt in his heart, but believes that what he says will come to pass, it will be done for him. Now, I have one of the teachers, Mark S.
Hankins.

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Uthi lo baba, faith works by speaking. If you are silent, you lose by default. 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So sathola ke izinto ezintathu lapho. One, you speak to your mountain. 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And what is the rule? Do not doubt in your heart, but believe what you say will come to pass. 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

0: 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And that is the power of faith. And that is the power of faith. Hayi bafowethu. And that is the power of faith. But la sikhona khona ke kodwa ke siku Mark 11:23 ngokwe New King James Version. La uJesu ethi khona, for assuredly I say to you, whoever says to this mountain, be removed and be cast into the sea, and does not doubt in his heart, but believes that those things he says will be done, because he will have whatever he says. Uyakuba nalokho akushoyo. Hey, uthini? ngawo umbono phambi kwakho uthini ngayo ngokuzokwenzeka lokho kushoyo. What are you saying about it? What are you saying about the children? Hey, ubona nje akuve behlupa. Ubona nje ngoba akuve behlupa bangamaphara. Yes. 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Bese guess what? Baba lokho because that's what we ngoba death and life is in the power of the tongue. No. Isaiah 18:21. 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What are you saying about it? What are you saying about it? Ngoba uzoba nalokho okushoyo. What are you saying about it? So, there is a give a faith. Ukukhula enkosini. 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What are you saying about it? Infulness. 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But listen to me. Uzoshaywa, hayi ngoba circumstances are stacked against you, but because uthi wena you will not win. 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So what are you saying about it? What are you saying? Uthini ngakho? 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
6: Zimbabwe is our home and the sacred lands of our forefathers. I appeal to all families and communities, exercise the true African values of compassion, love, and caring for one another. More so, as we welcome those returning home from the diaspora. Government has put in place comprehensive programs to ensure the seamless, safe, and dignified reintegration of returnees.
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4: Angikunena sisimo sezulu sawubona mlaleli. 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Richards Bay, Pasqua 19 no 24 degrees. Richmond, Pasqua 6 no 20 degrees. St. Lucia, Pasqua 20 no 25 degrees. Olundia, Pasqua 10 no 24 degrees. Underberg, Pasqua 1 no 13 degrees. Fryhead, Pasqua 6 no 20 degrees. Gandhi Konala, Pietermaritzburg, Pasqua 8 no 21 degrees.
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0: another day. 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
0: Kahlela ingubo and get ready. 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
1: Yeah.
0: All right, 16 minutes after 6. Good morning, Khuya More. 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
1: 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Says she want the money to be ready by Thursday. I ain't JR in the cut, let that gun play. 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
1: 21 minutes after 6 mlalele kuyi Sunday the Break for show with myself and Prince and when we as mse kudlule ikhathi nje mzithi lapha 25 past bese sinika your top and trending stories lokho manje nangu Jordan Sparks ehamba no Chris Brown but you know

0: His name is Chris Brown. 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
1: 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Womkungundovo 107.6 FM. You tuned in to Isondela Breakfast Show. 6:25 mlalele. It's time for your up and trending stories. 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
1: 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Yeah, I think I'm a ma post our pum office. Social media. I think in the old to Jenin and Casual Life Femini to have fun and abandon as a magazine.
0: What's the family as my sanguine as a feminine season?
1: But either way, we're very happy with Sabata Basha finally got a little breakthrough in Lania at the beating.
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1: Good news for our beautiful and talented daughter. 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
0: I don't think uBeyonce is a competitor, man. 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
12: 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Lesine nomama bahambeke umama bayosikhulekela bayothandaza basibeke emthandazweni.
13: Nkosi yami ukuthi lo 6 months osele kulonyaka uze ube muhle nkosi yami kwabanye ungafani nalo esiphuma kuwona kwabanye ube ngcono nalo esiphuma kuwona u 6 months. 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Mina mlalele sicela ngoma yakho ethanda iR&B. Ever suggested go to idlalela abantu 0623151986. Have you ever tried sleeping with a broken heart? Kusho Alicia Keys.
12: All right, sleeping with a broken heart. Good morning. 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
13: Yeah.
12: Hello my daughter.
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0: And of course, I got to find out where we are. I'm going to see how many things are going to happen. Yeah,
1: we don't want to sleep mad.
0: You know? Yeah, I'm going to find out. Now, I don't want to go to bed mad at you. And I also don't want you to go to bed
1: mad at me. I'm
0: going to find out the clip here. 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
1: 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I forgot her name.
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1: I feel like it's very hard to address into that was not said to you
0: Yeah.
1: And it's njengo busho ukuthi bebekhuluma kabi ngawe when you just happened to walk in.
0: Yeah, and then you had maybe you had that
1: overheard, you know
0: pattern nine
1: I think it would be hard to address into engashiwo ngokwena into bangisho. But it's always best to address and it's always best to communicate. That's why it's very wrong ukuthi ugosipho kanye ukukhulume ngomuntu kabi because on the other side yamlimaza, you know.
0: Yes,
1: I personally angazi.

0: Mwesu suya, then when you make your own decision. You
1: decide
0: what's going to happen. Okay, ngiyaqhubeka nokuba umngani no prince noma I walk away.
1: But anyways, funa ukuzuvo lakho namlalelo 0623154186 or text us lapha ku Facebook at Gungundlovu 107.6 FM Community Radio or call us 033-342-3970. Where am I stuttering?
0: Right, yeah.
1: But anyways, 7 minutes or so to shy or like a 7. As you can go to a gospel, stelling cost of this whole legal hello, because I shy a horror like a 9 slug a sling down on you without stepping on anyone's toes. Still a volaco, la pagum socials wait.
0: Now for the man, go shalom nandi, utsing, gekamala, coaches. So this was live at the Deben ICC.

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0: 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It's been now. Thank you, Kacheni. 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I said it was 7 o'clock. 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
4: Ma'am, do you understand? No, the oath of affirmation that you are about to take?
5: Yes, I do.
4: Do you have any objection to taking, I don't know whether it's oath or affirmation.
5: It's an oath.
4: Do you have any objection to taking the oath?
5: No, I don't.
4: Do you consider the oath binding on your conscience?
5: Yes, I do believe.
4: Thank you.
3: Umholi wensizwa nomsizwa Development Foundation uNkosikhona phela umthakathi indabandaba useyichithile imbiko ethi kukhona ukungaboni ngasolinye iphathi kwakhe nomholi weMarch and March uJacinta 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
6: 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Itudula, Operation Tudula nayo indala kakhulu kune March and March, and it has done significant work in South Africa, and we can't be contradicting ourselves. 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
7: I appeal to all families and communities to exercise the true African values of compassion, love and caring for one another. More so, as we welcome those returning home from the diaspora. Government has put in place comprehensive programs to ensure the seamless safe
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2: Sort of no information. Like, is it real information or is it just him joking around? As
3: no, God, very polite to the girl.
1: No, my friends,
0: very polite. Fabulous, Tom, Saka, Pagat, Warawar.
1: I was so sure Tilana, I say my car.
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1: 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Anyway, 24 minutes past 7 sekuyosonela breakfast show. 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
0: 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Okay. So you are free ukuthi usuke kusabeni. Yes, don't fear to speak and talk about anything and everything and it's 7:30 asola manqampu nqampu izindaba nawe sports.
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0: Thank you so much Njunji ngamanqamba. How are you doing?
4: Yeah.
0: We are pin.
1: Yeah, man.
0: What's up, man? What's up, man? We're talking about general knowledge questions. Sibuza ukuthi Justin Bieber washona ngamunyaka.
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2: Michael Jackson unyaka washona ngawo 2009 that's the year obvious ingoma yakhe obvious we are the world we are the children
3: we are the world we are the children
2: we are the children we are the world
1: oh
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2: Yo hey with mina nge angisiye nomuntu o confront anayo
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1: You know what happens sometimes with explain. Let me give you an example because I feel like this makes me feel so bad because there was a scenario izolo.
2: Yeah.
1: So a person walked in and we were talking. We were not even talking about them.
2: Yeah.
1: We were talking about work.
2: Yeah.
1: Ne?
2: Yeah.
1: And the third person got involved. Yabona thothi no Prince sikhuluma ngomsebenzi kanje.
2: Yeah, yeah.
1: General ukuthi no we got to read this what a war. And then mase usungena wena Disani. Umuntu wesithathu athi u Prince yena. or atu desani yena. You know, now to lo muntu ongenayo, it's like we're talking about them when

0: we were talking about work, and now ngekathi sikhuza wena, it's like sithula ngoba usengenile. But that was not the case. We were not talking about you. Kwasekuqaleni yilo oseceleni ovele wenza ukuthi exactly usethi uDesani yena, when we were not even talking about you, yabo, thola ukuthi besikhuluma ngento egeneral, angena uNjinji athi uDesani yena, you know, now mase sinkhuza sithi hayi bo kahle bo wena Njinji usho la nto kanjalo, it's like siyamthulisa ngathi akathule lento ade sikhuluma akufuna uyize, whereas that was not the case. You know, sometimes I feel like it's better to address into at that time, but then futhi njengoba ngishilo wena Prince, you can never address into engakhulunywa ngakuwena.
1: Yes.
0: You know, sometimes abantu basobe bekhuluma na ngawe,
2: not
0: ngawe.
2: Yeah.
0: You know? So hey, mfethu nanokuthi nje
1: tough.
0: It's very tough. Nanokuthi we're growing up, we should be mature enough ukuthi singakhozi conflict esingesikwazi ukuyigcina, because sometimes the little things they could ruin into for the longest time, and they could ruin the perspective yomunye umuntu. Because now njengoDesani ungenile erumini, you're not expected to assume ukuthi they were talking about umsebenzi.
2: Yeah, obviously.
0: Ebese mentionile igama lakho kwanama comments kwanabakhona bamvimbayo, you know, into ekanjalo. But ke asazi wena mlalelo, sifuna ukuzova lakho 0623151986 or call us ku 0333423970.
1: And then it's even worse when Goofy, if you thought ukuthi lento abakhuluma ngayo, it's already something that you're struggling with.
0: Exactly.
1: You know? Yes. You know ukuthi you are
0: criticizing yourself.
1: You know, exactly. And then you suya ngena how abantu bakhuluma ngayo leyo nto, yabo? So you feel small, you feel undermined, you feel
0: belittled, you know? Just because of a comment yomuntu slight engasile that could have engenasidingo, yabo, ayikho into engicela nje into engenasidingo, you know, sometimes kukhona abantu abaqamba amasi phangenasidingo, 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
1: 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Yes.
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1: 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I'm going to go to the house. I'm going to go to the house. I'm going to go to the house. I'm going to go to the house. I'm going to go to the house. I'm going to go to the house. I'm going to go to the house. I'm going to go to the house. I'm going to go to the house. I'm going to go to the house. I'm going to go to the house. I'm going to go to the house. I'm going to go to the house. I'm going to go to the house. I'm going to go to the house. I'm going to go to the house. I'm going to go to the house. I'm going to go to the house. I'm going to go to the house. I'm going to go to the house. I'm going to go to the house. I'm going to go to the house. I'm going to go to the house. I'm going to go to the house. I'm going to go to the house. I'm going to go to the house. I'm going to go to the house. I'm going to go to the house. I'm going to go to the house. I'm going to go to the house. I'm going to go to the house. I'm going to go to the house. I'm going to go to the house. I'm going to go to the house. I'm going to go to the house. I'm going to go to the house. I'm going to go to the

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3: 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I really think that they've done well. They deserve warm welcome. And I'm excited to see the number of people that are here during this hour of the morning. It's a firm commitment that they united the country, they brought all of us together. And we really feel that we should celebrate them and they should feel the warmth of South Africans. And they played too much football as well. And to wish them to go home and rest and be with their families.
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2: 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Tell us, when did you discover ukuthi une passion your music? 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
1: Yes! 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I wish people, I wish Glalela Bantabala Abarite as Prince Ngiyafisa ngathi abantu abarite bona balalele, you know, to nurture and badlulise leli talent. You're so talented. Lokho nje ungakudoubt, Nkosiyami, you're so talented and you're going very far, Nkosiyami. Ubusasha ukuthi tell me obani ofisa ukusebenza nabo. Maybe they're listening. Maybe umuntu abazi ulalele. Tell us obani ofisa ukusebenzisana nabo in the future.
2: Umuntu engifisa ukusebenzisana naye kakhulu uBig Zulu.
3: Wow.
2: 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Uyaphusha futhi. Then bese kuba iBlack Diamond.
1: Nayo ofisa ukusebenzisana nabo. I'm a person who believes in manifesting into impilo ofuna ukuyiphila. What are iziphi inyathelo zenzayo ukuze bakurecognize labantu? Because now we have social media, we have ama contacts, you can just send through maybe what is it? Is it a demo? Yes, you can just send through a demo.
3: Now you can tell them to listen to
1: you. Yes, exactly. What are you doing? Sitshele, yize phezu indlela ngaphandle kokuza la kwi-radio oyikhankasa ngazo wena ukuthi abantu bakubone.
2: No, ngikhona ku TikTok. 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
1: You're just working by yourself.
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2: yes.
3: Okay.
2: On Facebook Castro SA, then on Instagram it's Castro_Ayadlala_SA.
1: Mm-hmm. Yes. Number utholakala kuyona for bookings. Do you do bookings by
2: yes,
1: the way
2: I do. Yes, I do bookings.
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1: All right, it's time for us to go. 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
2: Panyaza Lesufi has just arrived to welcome home.
3: I'm excited to see the number of people that are here during this hour of the morning. It's a firm commitment that they united the country, they brought all of us together, and we really feel that we should celebrate them, and they should feel the warmth of South Africans.
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Even in poverty, I am with you here in the path that broom will be swept. Oh, but it is someone we know with the Cynthia. Sipho Rasta Duma with the hashtag uMgungundlovu FM. 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

0: 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Caesar, no charge. Boy. Emini bebade.
1: Came into the kitchen one evening while she was fixing supper and handed a piece of paper that he had been writing on. And after wiping her hands on her apron, she took the letter in her hands and she read it. And this is what it said. For mowing the yard, $5. And for making up my own bed this week, $1. For going to the store, 50 cents. And playing with little brother while you went shopping, 25 cents. Taking out the trash, $1. And for getting a good report.

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6: To Malawi. So when we get here, the driver was sleeping there. Then the police officer wake him up and said, no, you have to go back to Messina and register those people. They have to be taken their fingerprints and so forth. So when the driver said, no, I have to go to the border and check. If they turn me back, then I can go to Messina. So when he started the bus, the driver was already exhausted. So when he started the bus, he failed to control because of exhaustion and he was also sleeping. Then that's where the bus came and fell. Yeah.
3: But nje ngelisikhathi amaphoyisa eqeda kumvusa akahambanga ngisho ibanga elide mhlambe lingaphansi ngisho kwa 100 meters kwabe ukugingqika kwalo ibhasi nalapho ephangala le khona. 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
7: Quite a far area from here. Some people are coming 150 kilometers from Pietermaritzburg, that's as far as Msinga. And what is happening is the operation or the modus operandi with the landlords and the local community is the same. They just want everyone to go, whether you are documented or you

0: are not documented. They are not interested. And the landlords have been threatened with, you know, a fine of 10,000, their homes being petrol bombed or facing jail time. So the landlords are saying, we are not prepared to take that risk.
1: Kanti ke nje uthi ke ababaqashisile bathi ke angeke bakwazi ke ukuthi bazibeke engcupheni ukuthi bazithuke sebekhokha le nhlawulo okungcono kumele bagoduke babuyele emakubo bathi ukunyeke kubakhathaza kakhulu ukuthi kulezi zikhungo bahlala ney'ngane ezincane nokwenza kube lula ukuthi zitheleleke ngezifo naba kubeke kanjena.
0: Local authorities, yeah, because they want people to disperse from it, but people don't have anywhere to go. Last week we had an 8-day-old baby who was with us here, and they fortunately left on Tuesday. Now we have a 2-month-old kids that are sitting here, and our main concern is the welfare of the kids, is their health, their health care. Yeah, you know, this is a camp. They can be an outbreak.
1: Bathi ke nje bayanxusa singathi ke nje uhulumeni noma ke iziphathimandla zedolobha singakwazi ukuthi zisondelele zingenelele kulolu daba zibalekelele bakwazi ukuthi babuyele emakubo ngoba abanqabile ukubuyela inkinga bashoda noma abantuleka ngamandla okubuyela khona. 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
2: 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A wet pen in hand was a come, so as a Spigalapana Mzuzini, a Jay Shumi, no man, my Shum Natasio, a Pamatapana Bumbanihora, a Lucy Billy was a come, so as a one I get a pleasure, a Toxel M got a Sualapa, a Singala, a Sebeo Shinja. 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
5: Quite a far area from here. Some people are coming 150 kilometers from Pietermaritzburg, that's as far as Msinga. And what is happening is the operation or the modus operandi with the landlords and the local communities the same. They just want everyone to go, whether you are documented or you are not documented. They are not interested. And the landlords have been threatened with a fine of 10,000, their homes being petrol bombed or facing jail time.
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5: Is their health care here? Yeah. You know this is a camp. There can be an outbreak of disease here. We have anybody.
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1: 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So when the driver said, no, I have to go to the border and check. If they turn me back, then I can go to Messina. So when he started the bus, the driver was already exhausted. So when he started the bus, he failed to control because of exhaustion, and he was also sleeping.
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BPY name, Sam Sano Sisi, Bishop Jalabet, up where we belong, La Gumgudlovo. 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
2: Protest action la kumvoti and seemingly there's zero political will yokuyilungisa. From Friday last week the gates are locked but there's no leadership meaning to come. Mhlambe ake ngireport esicele kwaba baphethe ke the level of the IFP provincial office, the ANC provincial office. This is a municipality elidwe lo coalition. Siyacela ngeke ngicele your political leaders bezosiza. There are no services happening in Mbodi. Sango livaliwe, no one is willing to come to listen.
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1: Yeah, how
0: are you?
1: I'm good. I'm
0: super.
1: Good. Life is beautiful.
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1: God is so good. Yeah,
0: you're looking good, hey?

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1: Yeah.
0: About us.
1: Yeah.
0: Aba. All right, you turn again. Yaphila kulo sini. All right. Anyway, ke si Nonjabulo Nonjiva the Diva then nene uzobingelela naye abingelela balali and also asitshele ukuthi ngabe ke uhlelo lume kanjani osimini namhlanje.
1: Ngibingelele emlaleleni kumhla ka 2 ku July 2026. It's Thursday, getting closer to the weekend. 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

0: It's on Thursday. Gumnana Kuluma Sekwanje Gareke. Yeah, man. 1521 right here on the FM 107.6 FM, the sound of choice of KZN Capital. What's the topic here namhlanje?
1: Not
0: yet. I like your weave.
1: I think I'm going to go to the house.
0: Mosuti wevu wevu wevu wevu wevu wevu wevu wevu wevu wevu wevu wevu wevu wevu wevu wevu wevu wevu wevu wevu wevu wevu wevu wevu wevu wevu wevu wevu wevu wevu wevu wevu wevu wevu wevu wevu wevu wevu 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

0: 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Because Omonia and Gay.
1: Good day, Mag. 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
0: Well, I had some tea.
1: Zit me. 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
0: 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Yeah.
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1: 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But it's the females that hunt.
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3: A government calls on all citizens to remain united and to continue demonstrating the spirit of social cohesion, mutual respect, and ubuntu that defines our nation. South Africa's strength lies in its diversity. Our differences must never be exploited to divide communities or incite violence, hatred, or discrimination. Government urges all communities to reject criminality in all its forms and to work together to prevent acts of violence, looting, vandalism, and intimidation. Report any act of criminality to the police.
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1: Swipe out to look in a birthday box. 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
2: Yes, welcome back. 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

0: 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Yeah.
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I enjoy Ningoma. 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

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Imzazo mashumi amabili nane, 21 minutes to 8 o'clock. Imzakazoni yazi mkhumulo 4107. 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

0: 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Hi to Miss and Gallop Conduct Lava, Shovalente, Bulombo, Eljoli, the Sharp Sharp, who stand the Summing, stand the woman in Klesnaso, Bugaga, and Naguzo's Hong and Jay's Lomo, Ushalapano Power and Love, Lapana, a tough rain on the table. Colonel said the high pale as a Shiaganjal. What Ubani as in Mazig Nangula. I guess Mosul upon the chair for 14 Utina, Utini or sooner than Plange.
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8: 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Esikhishima phezulu ngomaka PM Dawn looking through patient eyes. 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Hey, kusazo inkinga ngikutshela. Kona sengizohamba. 0333423370 sports about the scene about 062 315.

0: Yes, we're going to go to Beyonce and dance for him. So, as much as this is 2% of Mumbai, but he heard a shaker in him, so as an album, Kongo, and the 107. Power in the 6 of M, Sydney, just a little fast, and now, Persing, Hambo, 33, 3423, 3423, 3423, 3423, 3423, 3423, 3423, 3423, 3423, 3423, 3423, 3423, 3423, 3423, 3423, 3423, 3423, 3423, 3423, 3423, 3423, 3423, 3423, 3423, 3423, 3423, 3423, 3423, 3423, 3423, 3423, 3423, 3423, 3423, 3423, 3423, 3423, 3423, 3423, 3423, 3423, 3423, 3423, 3423, 3423, 3423, 3423, 3423, 3423, 3423, 3423, 3423, 3423, 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3423, 3423, 3423, 3423, 3423, 3423, 3423, 3423, 3423, 3423, 3423, Okay, njalo on Monday, I was my president and Gazaro Pelo in my just man, naturally. And I will know good name, glad to cause that I know my bobo and for now I'm omuting now, Dango. What's it? Get up again, man, who's omuting now? Cousin Abandu shouldn't have a vision. For cousin Augustus in the ocean, I'm muting now. Vision. Bafo? Bafo? Never, never, never. No. Alright, let me know someone. Hey, Apple, I'm my man.
1: I'm not going to get the money in my job.
0: Dag is ever going to get
1: it.
0: I mean, Dagi. Well, I'm going to pull up. I'm going to pull up. I'm going to pull up. I'm going to pull up. I'm going to pull up. I'm going to pull up. I'm going to pull up. I'm going to pull up. I'm going to pull up. I'm going to pull up. I'm going to pull up. I'm going to pull up. I'm going to pull up. I'm going to pull up. That's a one of the two and I'm lying. She's all long, silly present, damn, Benotio lady. 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Sang so hard, bag if I have a couple of things. So I sang my lindy loud, never a couple of cool. As a problem, I'm going for Pumangana. I come dancing in China now.

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Hello, Rune. Okay. This is a song called the song of Rose Combisa. We're just going to manage. That is the app, Sabonga Cool, who's better on the internet, Sabonga Cool, and this is in Cosin Boost System. I'll spin this one next week, Thursday, but

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1: 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One only a product taco. 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

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You are tuned into Mkungudlovu 107.6 FM, the sound of choice of KZN Capital. 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

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I didn't know that. And I did not know what is in the xenophobic unrest. 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

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Lapo Gungundlovu 107.6 FM, the sound of KZN. 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

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Lalela, mina nawe, we're still going to have a good time. Ngizozama ukuthi, you know, dial it down just a bit. 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

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By the way, it's Ahlel Nami Kulila, Kumgungundlovu 107.6 FM, the weekend warm-up. 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

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Right now, we're having the Click Clack Symphony by none other by Ray Benno Hans Zimmer. 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

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Yeah, man. 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

0: 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What is stable program? What is stable plan? When you want to see God changing your life, allow him to disturb your agenda. Allow him to disturb your plans. Because his disturbance is not about killing you, but it's about.
1: Oh, Jesus.
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0: Oh God, did they disturb? 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
1: 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I'm disturbing your budget because I want to heal you, I want to bless you, I want to change your life, I want to change your future, I want to change your tomorrow. 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

0: 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You need to be patient. Wait. The Bible says, those who wait upon the Lord, they shall be given a new strength, and they will fly like eagles. Beyond this, njenge inkosi bangakhathali. Your glory is in your story.
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6: 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So when we asked about the Nando's Peri Peri half chicken and a single side for only $1.25, he said,
8: "I'm sad. I finished it."
6: Ah, Nico's ungawari. 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

This is DJ Kenz for you, Falling Remix. Yeah, I'm Nandiga Kulu. Ngomhlaka 3 July 2026. 5 minutes to 1 ekuseni intathakusa. 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Kungundlovu 7.6 FM. Day number 184 of the year 2026. 181 days left. 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Ma city no trouble no stress with your boy King Shampoonizer. Oh, it's Friday, baby. 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
0: 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page yeah we are sitting at 74k manje yeah yeah yeah tjela abanye nabanye balandele ipage lo Umgungu Ndlovu FM or you can just share the poster on Facebook yeah no trouble no stress just share the 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

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Yeah, ube nabantu abathanda. It's a weekend, it's Friday. Enjoy your day. It's your birthday, baby. Happy, happy, happy, happy, happy, happy, happy, happy, happy birthday, Kundla of FM. Sekuncane, you celebrate your day very good, very nice, responsible. Back in 2013, Fisherman, happy song, happy birthday. Ooh! 16 minutes after one. Happy, happy, happy.

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You know ukuthi it's a Durban July weekend, so I must make sure ukuthi I keep you awake, I keep you good, I keep you nice. Yeah, abantu abaningi baya kuDurban July this coming weekend. It's a Durban July Friday, actually. It's a Durban July Friday. Yeah, if you're in Durban, you can hear ukuthi na umoya vongozi yawuzwa noma kunetha nje mini umoya ungekho right. 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Make sure ukuthi uhlelo uzomsakaza Mgungundlovu 107.6 FM.

I won't let you go. Featuring Musa. 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As I say, Afro Volume 1. Jabin July weekend, babe. Are you aware? Are you ready? Tinum Suenko. Lindela Banos of Sankala Gangono. 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Tabashai Makanda. If he made his young Tabako, you're my cowboy, eh? Yeah, be a cowboy. Be a cow lady. Contact you, cowboy. Ladies. Yeah, Glonyaga goes on about the Shai Kogo. About your masuta, sir, right? To equally at Tiliga. Uncommon to your house of Chakwa Mahashi. When you have a 2026. Let's say we know Mundo Setuino Muzo Vashalitego. The jail. Mama Kuya Matende. The ready. You are Deban is no. Deban is lovely. Deban is ha. Deban is ha. It's a wow. What a wow. So we are Sichelle. Deban is a DJ. 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My trend is in Togo. Yeah, so chill. Hey, boy. Hey. 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Hey, no precious. Come on. Foot in pample. Hey, boy. What man? Hey, yes. Umuntu. Hey, got that. Hey, Nangambele. 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

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Kumundlovu 7.6 FM 19 minutes to 2. Training Tatagusa. 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Anyone who see Khulani, anyone who find Khulani, jelena ngifonela ngichazele. I want to know. Really want to know the story, the news. Andindaba zabantu. 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
1: properly engaged with you here besikhona la I'm sure now you understand Zulu let me leave English aside besikhona la I think it was on Sunday doing the campaign here and la sifike your shop was closed even on the 30th the shop was closed but today now is, I think it's the second today the shop is open why is that so now just provide me with answers because now people are coming to my office to say that you are open here so I'm saying you were closed for all these days even on the 30th you were closed but today you are open why you decided to open today are you disregarding the instruction that was given by Undabezit That's what you are doing. Because I will need to know now, starting from here, that are you disregarding the instruction that was given by Undabezit? Are you disregarding everything, even the co-ops of this country?
0: What about Ngige Bakshayeli Shombo, when the way you can tell Lagampumuza, what one, if I'm not mistaken, Hemba, Ubage, I bambele na machopo mtecho. 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

0: 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Your boy King Shampoonizer. 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